But 55 hours to live. Burns. I want to be dead, but I got 55 hours to live. 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

suffocates and gets sickened by it. 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

0: Bill, what are all the facts that you know about Joe Turner?
1: No, there's no facts to know about that man because he never was seen. Same as John Henry and Frank and John and them people and Casey Jones. Nobody have no real proof on them people. Nobody knows nothing about them folks. It's just, I don't know whether it's fictitious or just something people got up or what. Mm-hmm. But for me, knowing about them people, I don't know none of them. Mm-hmm.
0: You don't know anybody that ever saw Joe Turner?
1: Right? No. I got an uncle, he's 103 years old, and he told me he was, well, he was, which I know, because my mother told me that he was playing music way before I was born, that my mother's brother. And he had one of the greatest Negro banjo players in the South at that time, years and years ago. I remember going and hearing him play. And I never know, they didn't know nothing about them people. Mm-hmm.
0: So that song's as old as the hills then, really, isn't it?
1: To me, it's older than I am. Mm-hmm. Because I was born 1893, and this song was my uncle sung it back in 1892. Now, I don't know how long it was sung before then, because it could have been before then. But there's another Joe Turner that they used to sing.

desires and worldly gains designed for worldly men. Oh, I'm a master of the heart with ears and hands.

Now, I'd like to invite on stage my friend and master, Jacques Morellenbaum.

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0: Yes.
2: Is that Mickey?
3: He's gonna bump you up, yeah. He's got a gun, you know. If he didn't get you in Laurel Canyon, he won't get you here.
1: Hello?
3: Vicki?
1: Yeah?
3: What's happening?
1: Listen, your father has called me up.
3: Now look, just don't panic, but just tell me. Okay.
1: I think my phone's tapped too.
3: Well, don't worry about it. It's quite
1: all right. Your father called me up this afternoon.
3: Just a sec.

0: 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Oh, Lordy, have mercy on me. Oh, someday another, Lord, I may be free.
1: She had another piece.
0: Little girl, you told her, little girl, get on the piano and play her piece. Was the last piece. The little girl come out and just playing this.

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Like a bolt of lightning and a streak of heat, the lion was on the poor monkey with all four feet. The monkey looks up from the corner of his eyes, and he says, "Now, Mr. Lion, I apologize." 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He's trying to trick the old jungle king. He said, "Now bear with me, Mr. Lion, like a good lion should. 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

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TV rerun invasion, death squad, Salvador. 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

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Oh, blues, blues, why'd you let poor me be? Oh, blues, blues, why'd you let poor me be? And let me have one day out of the 7 days a week. Lord, I walk. 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I walk and I wonder I cried.

Blues jumped a rabbit and running for one solid mile. 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And then the rabbit turned over and cried like a natural child. He cried, blues, blue, you followed me everywhere. Oh, blue, he said, blue, blue, you follow me everywhere. I don't know what's the matter.